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1: South Africa, as you say, it's got an amazing solar resource. We've also got an incredible wind resource as well. So as a country, we're perfectly positioned to really make the most of what we have here. As you say, historically, there's been trouble with energy supply. I mean, we all know about load shedding a little bit too much. But renewables is really quite an interesting and exciting space that South Africa can really shine, if you'll excuse the pun. It's an amazing investment opportunity for South Africa and a chance for us to really step into the new era. And of course, supplying all of those data centers is going to be something that your listeners are going to be super interested in.
0: Dit is die stem van Catherine Persson, die besturende direkteur van die Sola Groep. Dit is die einde van die nuus met erkenning aan die nuusplatforms Tech Central, IT Web TV, News 24 en My Broadband. 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
3: Yeah, they do. And to be honest, I don't have specific numbers based on that. Also because a wide-scale survey or research has not yet been done. But if you speak to women in a work situation and outside, the problem and the risk is very high. There's a high number of women who are being harassed via WhatsApp through either colleagues or people that colleagues have given their phone number to. And it's a very uncomfortable situation that makes women feel unsafe.
2: Ons gebruik WhatsApp dagliks en dit voel baie gerieflik. Waarom kan iets so eenvoudig soos 'n werksgroep egter 'n veiligheids- of privaatheidsrisiko word?
3: Well, the thing is, because I think that you're hitting the nail on the head, that it's very convenient to use, right? Everyone is using WhatsApp in a private capacity. It's a channel that everyone already has, so it makes it easy to reach your workers, specifically those on the front line or out in the field, that way. As soon, though, as you bring a group into it, you have no control over what someone in that group does with that information. It's making sure that people have boundaries in communicating with their employees, and not everyone has that or applies those, and that's where the risk is. As an employer, there is a duty of care to make sure that your people can conduct their work and be at the workplace or be even outside of the workplace and feel safe in what they do and who they talk to. And that, unfortunately, is not the case. Mm. WhatsApp is amazing to broadcast information, to send a message and alert people to something, but putting it into a group and giving people ownership of someone else's private information or a way to reach them privately is proving a risk and a difficulty.
2: Is dit volgens jou vooral 'n probleem wanneer werknemersnommers aan groot groepe mense blootgestel word wat hulle nie persoonlik ken nie?
3: I think big groups are a no-no, but even small groups can definitely be a no-no or a risk. And the reason for that is that not every company, specifically on the front line, so deskless workers, have reporting tools available or feel confident enough to speak up if something happens that to them feels like harassment or improper or indecent. Especially in a work situation when there is a hierarchy difference, that creates an even bigger problem and creates an even bigger feeling of I'm unsafe, I can't report this. This might have, that person might be friends with the boss, it might have an effect on my job, etc. So there is a lot of psychological safety that goes hand in hand with utilizing something that you can't monitor and for which you have to share personal information with a wider group of people. Having said that, though, even one-on-one it happens. Even if there is no group chat, but someone gets a hold of your number, even one-on-one, women experience this problem, unfortunately. And you can't recover because it's encrypted. So then you rely on potentially someone screenshotting and using that as proof. But that is a big threshold to do as a woman because it means that the onus of taking care of this and making sure that you are safe is on you rather than on the employer side. So it's not so much that group chats are a big no-no in its entirety, as long as it is being monitored and there is someone who monitors it, sees it, and is in control. Mm. And that is something that, with at least a free version of WhatsApp, is impossible to do.
2: Yeah.
3: In my opinion, employers can definitely utilize chat functionality, and they should, because it is an easy way to go. Mm. WhatsApp is just very convenient because people use it in a personal capacity, so that means that it's an easy reach.
2: Yes.
3: But you can use other platforms, spend a little time to make sure that everyone knows how to use it and puts it on their phone, and then you can do similar without sharing personal information that you don't want to be shared. Mm-hmm. The additional benefit of that is that you are so much in control of data, even about your company, that can potentially go out. I think that for, let's start with women. I think that women should be well aware of the risks that there are. Educate yourself and make sure that on your end you can do as much as possible to both be prepared and to safeguard your information and yourself.
4: Yeah.
3: There are many tutorials that you can follow on this, but

I'm going to go to the house. I'm going to go to the house. I'm going to go to the house. I'm going to go to the house. I'm going to go to the house. I'm going to go to the house. I'm going to go to the house. I'm going to go to the house. I'm going to go to the house. I'm going to go to the house. I'm going to go to the house. I'm going to go to the house. I'm going to go to the house. I'm going to go to the house. I'm going to go to the house. I'm going to go to the house. I'm going to go to the house. I'm going to go to the house. I'm going to go to the house. I'm going to go to the house. I'm going to go to the house. I'm going to go to the house. I'm going to go to the house. I'm going to go to the house. I'm going to go to the house. I'm going to go to the house. I'm going to go to the house. I'm going to go to the house. I'm going to go to the house. I'm going to go to the house. I'm going to go to the house. I'm going to go to the house. I'm going to go to the house. I'm going to go to the house. I'm going to go to the house. I'm going to go to the house. I'm going to go to the house. I'm going to go to the

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me come and now, what on a hand they come. I mean, kind of, or now she might wash in the hanging hat, play the actor, come a cunt. And then I come cook to the matty, which you touch a bitch. Took a cutter. Tied it in the gangrani, took a cutter, chip chip, dug a trotty, trotty, trot. Quite a mark, quite a making, just trying to come down. You got chunkura, go at the door to a catchy. Changota, go back to and you did your touch him in the quarter. We will not come click him going to get a go back to Hunka. I imagine a cashing the Pukula hit. He chasing the chasing the center and they put to some juicy salad. The toll is a toll. Did they ha the quarter? I did the ha the quarter and the cane. Ye go back candy. Who could have come the Tatuachi? In come the Tatuachi, I got and come over this. I shall do not work over no. Whoa, whoa, whoa, whoa, whoa, whoa, whoa, whoa, whoa, whoa, whoa, whoa, whoa, whoa, whoa, whoa, whoa, whoa, whoa, whoa, whoa, whoa, whoa, whoa, whoa, whoa, whoa, whoa, whoa, whoa, whoa, whoa, whoa, whoa, whoa, whoa, whoa, whoa, whoa, whoa, whoa, it can't be good to share what I want to do. My dear Gubata, a Gubadinda, a chosen how to know the Inguadisha, Kunda Chuahuru, Ua Huru, Ua, the Hagi Kamaribungu Kamunata, Jabuanda, Kogunda, Geribungu Kamge, Tino Jay Kashovika Moya, Kashovika Monkaya, a Chabunya, the Kogunda Nation, the Ugua and Gubadisha, yo, into a kang, Rajawan, at a man he couldn't. Champion to try to get into a den. Oh, she then hammered a condition, then it shall seem bungum, guy and make a car he couldn't do what is in him. I watch quarter. To her, too, like to know that get that. Im her could never. Yeah, get a car. To like make to her, to ding to a gradation gun that they're going to talk on the water. They're going to talk that way. Get a toy who can make quag. They ain't got to get the talk quite a good. They shouldn't get chanted big under 12 and not this. Come got a come got a come got a come got a come got a come got a come got a come got a come got a come got a come got a come got a come got a come got a come got a come got a come got a come got a come got a come got a come got a come got a come got a come got a come got a come got a come got a come got a come got a come got a come got a come got a come got a I'm going to tell you, I'm going to tell you, I'm going to tell you, I'm going to tell you, I'm going to tell you, I'm going to tell you, I'm going to tell you, I'm going to tell you, I'm going to tell you, I'm going to tell you, I'm going to tell you, I'm going to tell you, I'm going to tell you, I'm going to tell you, I'm going to tell you, I'm going to tell you, I'm going to tell you, I'm going to tell you, I'm going to tell you, I'm going to tell you, I'm going to tell you, I'm going to tell you, I'm going to tell you, da ke he ka ta dewe ta dewe nei e makane yawa dewe me makane yawa na re dewe me ni ka mi wi ta a dewe 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
1: Vandag gesels ons oor die patient's right to antenatal visits. En ons praat met Suster Monica en sy is van die departement van gesondheid. Goeiemôre en welkom hier by Radio XK FM.
2: Goeiemôre Albert, baie dankie.
1: Hoekom is dit so belangrik vir swanger vroue om kliniek te besoek as sy ding sy is swanger?
2: Albert, dit is vreselijk belangrijk. It's so, so important that as soon as a woman finds out she's pregnant, she needs to confirm their pregnancy by going to the clinic so that they can do a test and do a pregnancy test and then confirm the pregnancy. As soon as the pregnancy is confirmed, the patient will be booked. So the sooner a pregnant woman gets antenatal care, the better the chances of a trouble-free pregnancy is. She should visit the clinic as soon as she suspects that she's pregnant, and she will have to attend the clinic for at least 8 visits before the birth. And the clinic will test the expecting mother for various diseases like HIV that might affect the unborn baby. And we do all kinds of tests. We do your blood pressure, we weigh you, we make sure that your nutritional status is normal. We do your we measure your arm circumference, because it has to be a certain measurement, 26 centimeters. Or otherwise, we need to refer you to a dietitian for the dietitian to be able to give you supplementation, so that we don't have small babies or unhealthy moms during the pregnancy. And also, we monitor your blood pressure right throughout pregnancy, because we know that one of the major reasons why we still have mommies that die during pregnancy, as well as even after they've delivered, is as a result of the blood pressure not being controlled.
1: Is dit regtig nodig vir swanger vroue om kliniek te besoek? Want babas groei mos normaal in die ma se baarmoeder without needing care from the clinic or medical staff.
2: No, but it is absolutely a necessity to go to the clinic to get antenatal care. Remember now, baby growing in mommy's womb put extra pressure on the mommy's body, and baby is taking nutrients away from the mommy, and then we're going to have a tired, we're going to have a weak mommy and during the pregnancy. And that means if we have a tired and a weak mommy, mommy won't even be able to go on with the pregnancy. Baby will be malnourished, mommy will be malnourished, and this just complicates it all. Also, I mean, antenatal visits offer an opportunity to detect and prevent or treat diseases that can affect either one of the mommy or the baby. And then we refer you to the next level when we see that there is this danger sign present. So at the same time, nurses can support the mother with very important information on how she can take care of her own health and her baby's health at home. So antenatal visits are an opportunity to prepare the mom for the birth and for breastfeeding, so she doesn't feel completely lost when the time comes. This care that health workers give to pregnant women and babies can prevent preterm births and reduce the risks of babies being born too soon. Receiving quality care during pregnancy can prevent the death of a mom and a baby. The care that the woman receives during her pregnancy will also impact on her baby's health for life. So it's so important that pregnant women attend antenatal visits at the time scheduled by the healthcare worker.
1: What does it cost a pregnant woman to get antenatal care from the local clinic?
2: Obert, in South Africa, healthcare for pregnant mummies and children under the age of 6 is absolutely free. Moms don't have to pay a single cent to get to the clinic. All they actually have to do is just bring themselves to the clinic. They will get supplements, they will get medications that is needed, they will get examinations, they will get a booking for a sauna, they will get referral if necessary to the next level of care without them having to take anything out of their pocket.
1: What do health workers do during antenatal visits?
2: Okay, so Albert, when a mother, or let me say when a woman that is pregnant goes to the clinic for the first time, a nurse will confirm the pregnancy and they will take her blood pressure, her pulse and her urine to test and confirm the pregnancy, like we said. And then they will also do the urine to test if there's any infection or anything that's abnormal in the urine. The nurse will then work out exactly when baby is due and will take all the relevant history from the mother, and we will then now start to book the mother. We will send her for her HIV test, we will draw other bloods from her, and we'll fill in her maternity case record, which is a book, and I'm sure you've seen it, it's a white book. It is her record of her pregnancy and her delivery, and it has the emblem of the Department of Health outside. So a mother always needs to carry this wherever she goes, because you might never know where complications might set in or mommy might get sick. So that in that record is important information about the pregnancy and the patient herself. Also, the nurse will do blood tests, like we said, including screening for TB, doing an HIV test, and if the person or the mommy is HIV positive, we are able to start treatment immediately after counseling. And we will weigh the mommy and we'll do a physical examination. We will listen to her heart and her lungs, and we will also then determine how far pregnant she is by measuring her tummy and determining how the baby is lying, if the baby's heartbeat is present, if the mommy's feeling normal movements, depending at what stage she is in a pregnancy. Then we will receive special pregnancy supplements like folic acid and iron supplements so that the baby's spine grows properly and that the mother doesn't become anemic, because also, severe bleeding after or during delivery can be a complication, and this helps the mother then have a normal iron level. Based on the baby's estimated due date, the nurse will advise the mommy about booking into a health facility for the birth. Moms are encouraged to give birth at a facility, and they are told and educated about the true signs of labor, so that when you do see this true sign of labor, you immediately call an ambulance or you have your transport, your own private transport, as a backup, because we still see mommies giving birth at home and arriving at the hospital with the baby, and we call those births before arrivals. Okay, so the healthcare worker will also explain to the mommy what happens during birth and will discuss the baby's road to health booklet and advise the mother on her choice of feeding. But you know that we advocate for exclusive breastfeeding for 0 to 6 months, and we know that breast milk is the best possible food to give the baby for up to 2 years. And also, at every visit, the healthcare worker will give the mommy their next appointment date.
1: When do pregnant women get signed up onto the Mom Connect program?
2: Okay, Albert, as soon as the mommy is booking, or even our community healthcare workers, as soon as they do screening at home and they test a woman and discover that she's pregnant, they can register her onto Mom Connect. We know that Mom Connect is that free messaging system from the National Department of Health that sends messages with no costs involved to the pregnant woman. And it is timed messages, you know. That's why we have to indicate our father, mother is pregnant, so that they send her messages that's appropriate for a pregnancy stage. So when a mom comes to the clinic for her first visit, the staff will help her to sign up for Mom Connect, or otherwise the mommies can dial from their own cell phones. And please listen carefully, *134*550# and then follow the prompts. Pregnant and new moms can also send questions to Mom Connect Help Desk, and they can also use these services to report on the quality of care that we're rendering at our healthcare facilities.
1: What does an expectant mom need to bring to her antenatal appointment?
2: Okay, Albert, it's important that she keeps her appointment. Remember now, we want to make our clinics ideal clinics, and that's why we give patients appointments. But with pregnant women, we give them appointments to follow the normal guideline that is given to us from the National Department of Health to monitor a normal pregnancy. So the mom must always bring her maternity case record with her at every visit. She must make sure she arrives on time. And the maternity case record is there for us to be able to access her medical history. And she must bring her cell phone to register on Mom Connect as well. So if the expectant mother has any questions or concerns, it's very important that she writes it down for us before attending the appointment. And it's easy to forget in the middle of the appointment what questions you wanted to ask. So mom can also bring someone with her to support her during the appointment and help her remember all the information that she's given.
1: How can a pregnant woman expect to be treated at the health facility?
2: Oh, but a pregnant woman can expect to be treated like any other patient that is there to receive care and information. We must treat the patient with dignity and with respect. She should always be treated with politeness. She will always be treated with respect and tolerance and dignity during the visit. She can also expect her information to be treated very confidentially. In other words, it won't be shared with anybody that's not involved in her care. So if the mom is treated badly, she has the right to complain, and she can complain directly to the healthcare worker, or if their behavior doesn't change, she can make a complaint to their superior. Mom has a right to know the name of the healthcare worker treating her. Mom should always also expect to be treated with respect, but she must also be treating the healthcare workers in the same way. And just to mention also, healthcare workers, we are often overworked and stressed, so we would also really expect our patients to also be polite and tolerant towards us. Also that our patients be patient, because we want to give full comprehensive care to each and every patient we see. Because if we see patients too quick, it means that we did not give quality care.
1: Thank you, Monica. That is all we have time for today. Before we say goodbye, do you want to say any final words to our listeners?
2: You are welcome, Obert. All I want to say is, listeners, it's February. February is a very important month on our health awareness calendar. And we've spoken a lot about, in our interview, about pregnancy, a healthy pregnancy, danger signs during pregnancy, the rights of pregnant women. But I also want to mention that it is Sexual and Reproductive Health Month as well. And we need to stress the fact of the use of contraceptives. We need to make sure that if we do not want to have a baby now and we are sexually active, that we access our facilities to get a reliable contraceptive method. Also, not only the contraceptive method, but to use due protection, a condom as well, to protect us against HIV and STI. And this is also STI and Condom Month, and it goes together with sexual and reproductive health. So please, the only way we can protect ourselves against HIV and STIs is to use a condom. Please, please, listeners, the other thing is cervical cancer screening. Doing pap smears can help a woman detect the early stages of cancer or abnormal cells within her cervix, and then she can access treatment earlier, which will prevent her reaching the tertiary hospital at a stage 3 or stage 4 cancer, where she now have to get chemotherapy. All the women 30 years and above, you must go for a pap smear every 10 years, and if you're 20 and you have HIV, you need to go for a pap smear every 3 years. Please, Obert, our listeners need to take heed of this. It has also been Healthy Lifestyle Awareness Month, and our dietitians and our nutritionists in the district have given important information on the correct foods that we eat for diabetes, what we should avoid for hypertension, and how we should eat healthy for pregnancy. A healthy pregnancy for a healthy mommy and a healthy baby. Thank you so much, Obert, and listeners.
1: 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We hope to talk with you in the near future. Bye-bye.
2: Thank you so much, Obert, and thank you for the listeners for listening so attentively. And you are most welcome. 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
3: I would word it somewhat different to say his access and representation of influence were disproportionate to any formal position that he held, and something in those lines. It's not that it's completely wrong, but I think it must be highlighted that he didn't have a formal role within the SAPS.
4: There was the mining crisis, I think it was in the region of Dr. KK or something, and he used Brown Mokgotsi, Mr. Mokgotsi, to be able to go and organize the visit, etc., over there. That is a disproportionate influence. If he was not influenced, why would you be calling and even inviting him to your home office to be able to do that?
5: I don't think there's anything wrong with the use of the word influence. We would be untruthful if we say that there wasn't.
2: Maar die ANC-LP Kusela Diko was sterk gekant hierteen.
6: There was no evidence ever presented to us that Brown Mokgotsi would say to the minister this and this thing must be done and it's done, which would translate into influence. Now we've already agreed in the preceding paragraph that there could be a need for a deeper inquiry into this relationship between Minister Mtunu and Mr. Mokgotsi, but to say that Mr. Mokgotsi was influencing the minister is to take it a step too far.
2: Die komitee vergader vir die res van die week met 'n sperdatum van Vrydag om sy verslag ter tafel te lê. Zelin Merrington, Parlement.
0: 25ste Nkamahanke, 11 September, kom kyk stadium van New York. 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Sitting at Thompson, which is crazy and cooler again. Oh, our running up is ready since the two cigars get old. The cocker gets me clangula cake that cunning inks and gator. 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
8: This will be a vast resource. With hundreds of thousands of pages of documents from numerous city agencies, including sought-after records like the Harding Memo, the 68 DEP boxes discovered a few years ago, and information about 7 World Trade Center. These are documents that show what the city knew about the toxic air around Ground Zero, when they knew it, and how they acted to limit liability. They contain details about DEP's response. They show how asbestos was found nearly everywhere that inspectors tested. And they will help New Yorkers access the health care they need.
7: Die sogenaamde Harding Memorandum, wat in Oktober 2001 slechts enkele weke na die aanvallen opgesteld is, het die stadse moontlike rechtsaanspreeklikheid oor swak luggehalte en onveilige werksomstandighede ondersoek. 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Mamdani sê die rekords toon dat mense mislei is.
8: This first tranche of documents included those that advocates and activists have been calling for decades, using the search terms they have requested, such as asbestos and cancer. This is only the beginning. Over the coming months, we will continue to release updates to the portal. And as part of our commitments described in this settlement, we will appoint dedicated personnel at both DCAS and New York City Public Schools to assist New Yorkers for whom these documents can serve as the proof of presence in the New York City exposure zone needed to obtain VCF assistance.
7: Dit is hulp van die vergoedingsfonds vir slagoffers. 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
9: What they all knew and what we all knew who live in downtown Manhattan is that there was poison in the air and on the ground and in the windowsills and in your air conditioners and covering your pets and your clothes, and it stayed there for months. Everyone knew. And now it's very clear that the city knew as well. We've lost 3 times as many people to 9/11 related illnesses as we did on 9/11. 3 times as many, almost 10,000 people. There's more work to be done so far, and it continues.
7: Die vrystelling kom voor Vrydag se 25ste herdenking, wanneer byna 3000 mense wat in New York by die Pentagon en aan boord van vlug 93 gesterf het, weer herdenk sal word. 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
4: 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But we are looking forward to finalize feasibility and the business plan. At the same time, we are working on raising resources to repair the existing infrastructure.
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5: 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But we've been hearing this story for the last 7-8 years.
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7: Let me repeat. That money that belongs to Bafana Bafana players that belongs to Bafana technical team must be in the accounts of the deserving people by close of business on Thursday the 10th. If it is not, those who are complicit in that injustice will account. When I move into the office as president of SAFA, they will consider themselves fired.
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7: Major leagues in the world. The VAR has become a standard. Why must we lag behind? As to how long it will take, I'll be pushing for it. If the fault is on the side of SAFA, I'll make sure there are no excuses. I cannot impose a deadline or a timeline. I need to get closer to the situation.
6: Die AmaZulu president is bewus van die groot taak wat voorlê om sommige van die probleme wat Suid-Afrikaanse sokker raak reg te stel. 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
7: I want South Africa to be the number one football nation in Africa. An undisputed number one in Africa on a consistent basis. And to be in the top 10 in the world consistently and intentionally. When we satisfy all these measures, we can move on to an even bigger ambition. That big ambition will be for South Africa to become the first African nation in history to win both FIFA Men's World Cup and the FIFA Women's World Cup.
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9: We've seen it emerging and that's part of why the show has been successful over the years is that it does reflect the changes and trends in the marketplace. But that being said, what makes me excited is that we have theme days and we have associations, bodies that partner with us, and skills development is one of the theme days. And we've actually got universities here on display looking to attract young talent into the industrial market in South Africa, and we are just facilitating some of those conversations between the talent that's there and the opportunities and the businesses that are looking to attract that talent.
8: Een maatskappy wat mynhuise reg oor die wêreld help om minerale meer doeltreffend te verwerk, sien opkomende tegnologie as 'n instrument. 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
10: Automation is important, but it's automation as a journey with the people, not replacing the people, but as a journey. So we are looking at that, but at this stage we've been sustainable. We also look at sustainability, not growing too quickly. And that's why we, at this stage, luckily do not have to restructure. We haven't restructured. When we talk about restructuring, it's about how to grow more and grow better and grow the industry for us, grow our factories, rather than effectively restructuring and retrenching people. So we are dedicated to our people. Technology will come in. We are also aware of that, and we are following the latest technology, but not at the cost of people.
8: Die president van die Suider-Afrikaanse Instituut vir Mynbou en Metallurgie, Gary Lyne, het die tekort aan vaardighede en vermoëns as 'n groot knelpunt uitgelig wat Suid-Afrika terughou.
11: We'll probably use more copper, for example, in the next 10 years than we've used in history. And all the other critical minerals that South Africa is so well endowed with, PGMs, chrome, manganese, have massive demands globally to meet the future demands of electrification, green energy, decarbonization. And as South Africa, we've got to respond to that increase in demand. And we have a major constraint currently, which is actually a global constraint. We have a skills and capability shortage developing in this country. Not graduates coming out of university, but skilled, capable professionals that are able to deliver on our mining ambitions in the country.
8: Lyne sê om in vaardighede te belê is nie 'n korttermyn oplossing nie en sal tyd verg. 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
7: 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Some are rushing to obtain travel documents and make arrangements to leave because they are not certain what the government directive means for them. And from a human rights perspective, the concerns instill into panic. There needs to be a clear communication from the government on who exactly is affected, what requirements are.
0: Ngabibawahan 5 tanya SKFM tim supang tur ngamposam kong mo kada matalit kampud gam ko programa ngamur sa nika fasi ng magulang ng kung sa mga SKFM.
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2: You manufacture, we come after the lab. You transport, we'll intercept the consignment. You sell to our communities, we will find you. And if you finance or profit from this criminal enterprise, we will follow the money. We recognize the devastating impact that the drugs have on our communities, particularly our young people.
1: Die polisie sê hulle is in die proses om besonderhede van die kleinhoewe eienaar te verifieer en hulle ondersoek is ook daarop gemik om die grootkoppe in die vermoedelike dwelmsyndikaat te identifiseer. 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
2: 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Added to this, we have established that there is a new establishment that is believed that it was going to be manufacturing crystal meth. This is a major blow to a large-scale criminal syndicate.
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4: 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But we are looking forward to finalize feasibility and the business plan. At the same time, we are working on raising resources to repair the existing infrastructure.
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7: I would word it somewhat different to say his access and representation of influence were disproportionate to any formal position that he held, and something in those lines. It's not that it's completely wrong, but I think it must be highlighted that he didn't have a formal role within the SAPS.
8: There was the mining crisis, I think it was in the region of Dr. KK or something, and he used Brown Mokgotsi, Mr. Mokgotsi, to be able to go and organize the visit, etc. over there. That is a disproportionate influence. If he was not influenced, why would you be calling and even inviting him to your home office to be able to do that?
9: I don't think there's anything wrong with the use of the word influence. We would be untruthful if we say that there wasn't.
6: Maar die ANC LP Kusela Diko was sterk gekant hierteen.
8: There was no evidence ever presented to us that Brown Mokgotsi would say to the minister, this and this thing must be done, and it's done, which would translate into influence. Now, we've already agreed in the preceding paragraph that there could be a need for a deeper inquiry into this relationship between Minister Mtunu and Mr. Mokgotsi. But to say that Mr. Mokgotsi was influencing the minister is to take it a step too far.
6: Die komitee vergader vir die res van die week met 'n spertyd van Vrydag om sy verslag ter tafel te lê. 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
11: They are in 6 councils out of the 257. Nusa Hill and Port St. John's, Walter Sisulu and Sundays River Valley in the Eastern Cape, Umshwati in KwaZulu-Natal, and Mangaung in the Free State. I want to be exact about those 6 because they have been reported as though the ANC had vanished from them. In Mangaung, In Umshwati, in Walter Sisulu, and in Sunday River Valley, the movement's full slate of ward candidates is on the ballot. In those four, it is the proportional list that is in dispute. It is only in Nguza Hill and Port St. John's that both ballots are affected. That is serious loss, and I will not minimize it, but it is not the loss that has been described.
10: Mbalula daarop gewys dat die ANC net een van 45 partye is wat nie daarin kon slaag om al hulle kandidate betyds op te laai nie.
11: On the commission's own account, 2,274 candidates from 45 political parties stand in exactly the same position as ours. 45 parties, 44 of them are not the ANC. 9 of every 10 candidates caught by this ruling belong to somebody else. Every one of those 2,274 candidates was lodged through the Commission's electronic system. 224 parties lodged their candidates by hand at the Commission's offices, and the Commission has reported no comparable difficulty among any of them. 299 parties used the electronic route, and 45 of them could not complete it. I draw no conclusion from that this morning. The court will.
10: Mbalula sê verder dat die ANC 'n lang en ingewikkelde proses gevolg het om hulle kandidaatlyste op te stel, 'n proses wat deur die takke gegaan het, en dit is op hoër vlak geverifieer om seker te maak die gegevens is korrek en voldoen aan die OVK se vereistes.
11: I as Secretary General approved every list for lodgement. I did so subject to four conditions, and I want the country to hear what they were. That the mayoral candidate chosen by the movement's national process be on the lists, that any person with a criminal record or an adverse finding of fraud or unethical conduct be removed, that any person under the step-aside rule be removed, and that any person having been served with charges facing a current disciplinary matter in the movement be removed. That is what has been reported as reopening of the lists. It was not. It was the movement applying its own integrity rules to lists the National Executive Committee had already ratified in front of witnesses on the last day.
10: Mbalula sê hulle het die kieshof in Bloemfontein gevolglik genader vir 'n bevel wat die OVK sal dwing om die 181 ANC-kandidate se name te aanvaar.
11: In the final hour of the 28 August, the operators working on the affected lists were locked out of the Commission's system and returned to its landing page. Confirmations stopped arriving. The difficulty was reported to the Commission's responsible official as it happened, and that record is before the court. The candidate information itself was on the Commission system before 5 o'clock. The Commission's own reports for each of the six councils, which it printed on the 3rd of September, were printed from that information. Let me repeat, there is not a single name the ANC wishes to enter into the Commission system anew. All the names are inside the system as we speak.
10: Hy het ook benadruk dat daar 44 ander partye is wat in dieselfde posisie as die ANC is.
11: Whatever relief the court grants, the movement has asked that it apply to every affected party on the same terms, to the 44 other parties as much as to us. If the ANC succeeds, 2,093 candidates who are not ours succeed with us. That is the only kind of relief this movement will accept.
10: En dit was die sekretaris-generaal van die ANC, Fikile Mbalula. 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
13: All we need to account is how much water we supply to the rural areas. Number two, we have a number of informal settlements. Once people have established, they demand water. And then we also have the problem of leaks. What is required is pipe replacement. We now have a budget to deal with pipe replacement.
12: Daar is ook kommer uitgespreek oor die stadse reaksie op inwoners wat weens oorstromings verplaas is. 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
13: But we also have the problem of funding. Of course, government has other priorities. So it has to compete. At least people in the queue can see that the queue is moving. People are receiving houses that one day would actually get to. A few weeks back, we unveiled 117 of 197 units that have been built in the Kennedy Road. The Kennedy Road, as you know, was popular of catching fire now and again.
12: Vir inwoners lyk die werklikheid egter heel anders. 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
14: We are seeing new people being allocated houses while those of us who registered first are still waiting. We are being told we can't get homes because we are not registered. But how many times must we register? We have done it more than once and our houses are given to other people.
12: Nog 'n inwoner, Eunice Ngoma, sê sy het in 2012 vir 'n huis geregistreer en wag steeds. 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
15: Ifiso sami is cool. My biggest wish is that I'm still expecting my house. Maybe I will get it because I registered for it. I can't register again back home because I'm told I have already registered for a house.
12: Veiligheid is ook uitgelig as 'n groot uitdaging vir Itakwini. 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
14: We now have a problem with gunshots going off at night, something that was not happening for a long time, and people are being marked. I can say that crime has increased here.
12: Wat die wateruitdagings betref, waarmee inwoners van Itakwini te kamp het, sê inwoners van Umkababa aan die stad se suidkus dat hulle hoop verloor het namate hulle krane droog bly. 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
14: We now rely on water tankers. At some point they stop sending them and we had a huge challenge because we can't live without water.
12: Hierdie verslag is saamgestel deur Chelo Musa Zulu en ek is Veronique van Heiningen vir SAIK News.
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16: This will be a vast resource with hundreds of thousands of pages of documents from numerous city agencies, including sought-after records like the Harding Memo, the 68 DEP boxes discovered a few years ago, and information about 7 World Trade Center. These are documents that show what the city knew about the toxic air around Ground Zero, when they knew it, and how they acted to limit liability. They contain details about DEP's response. They show how asbestos was found nearly everywhere that inspectors tested. And they will help New Yorkers access the health care they need.
12: Die sogenaamde Harding Memorandum, wat in Oktober 2001 slegs enkele weke na die aanvalle opgestel is, het die stad se moontlike regsaanspreeklikheid oor swak luggehalte en onveilige werksomstandighede ondersoek. 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Mamdani sê die rekords toon dat mense mislei is.
16: This first tranche of documents included those that advocates and activists have been calling for decades, using the search terms they have requested, such as asbestos and cancer. This is only the beginning. Over the coming months, we will continue to release updates to the portal. And as part of our commitments described in this settlement, we will appoint dedicated personnel at both DCAS and New York City Public Schools to assist New Yorkers for whom these documents can serve as the proof of presence in the New York City exposure zone needed to obtain VCF assistance.
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17: 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Everyone knew. And now it's very clear that the city knew as well.

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0: 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Now comes the player that was a Kumta and Aswate, Commandant Way, Wango, Ato Jahamo. I was at the Jao, I was at Caracu, I was a queen good day, take a queen take Quaha. Who committed and as what the Comaroco Berahon under the Clacun de Comogamit Suleman Kujan, Mamma Morocco Tate, I don't jump like the Tamiamo Kajako.
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0: And Gracheka and Morocco wants to take was a swearmog. Timon, the Quanta Huji, here continues, so dear, and anyway, so got a Huji, and you could tell the kind of good tino. 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
0: And can I clear? Matter and why I was at the old ski. No, the Jacan of good thing was a week.
1: And when comes the Craig and got in Hoji, Spinazi, Alcamji, Tunu, Macabit, Audi can go tea.
0: Don't tell you, Omakunda Monk at the Quanon and Croat away even to North Capacity, Guan Walacum. The Holland Hacker, the Hamina, which is Kaha, Botohe, Sahwe, Glugo Satino, Tay no Kayak at a cheat. 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Can't get a how Boto Hakana would change it to when I could tear the can't play.
1: Chrome Odi Saudi
0: no
1: Pumbai.
0: No, who was in town and what Kuya had a whole way over who did and go eat in. Why do you go to Makata will go to the child to energy shoes when I mark at them? I'm going to call in with Jack Kuya Mohatiakos. Two good men of good honor, the very good kids at that out I go to an etta, so we got a clock at you.
1: And we put Yakas your government with Karahi Pumba hair. 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
1: 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that's a good one, that's a good one, that's a good one, that's a good one, that's a good one, that's a good one, that's a good one, that's a good one, that's a good one, that's a good one, that's a good one, that's a good one, that's a good one, that's a good one, that's a good one, that's a good one, that's a good one, that's a good one, that's a good one, that's a good one, that's a good one, that's I can't. Lose it was in the sun and the won't own it. I mean, I told him good I could come to the cook, come to the cook, come to the cook, come to the cook, come to the cook, come to the cook, come to the cook, come to the cook, come to the cook, come to the cook, come to the cook, come to the cook, come to the cook, come to the cook, come to the cook, come to the cook, come to the cook, come to the cook, come to the cook, come to the cook, come to the cook, come to the cook, come to the cook, come to the cook, come to the cook, come to the cook, come to the cook, come to the cook, come to the cook, come to the cook, come to the cook, come to the cook, come to the cook, come to the cook, come to the cook, come to the cook, come to the cook, come to the cook, come to the cook, come to the cook, come to the cook, come to the cook, come to the cook, come to the cook, come to the cook, come to the cook, come to the cook, come to the cook, come to the cook, come to the cook, come to the cook, come to the cook, come to the cook, come to the cook, come to the cook, come to the cook, come to the cook, come to the cook, come to the cook, come to the cook, come to the cook, come to the cook, come to the cook, come to the c No, I'm not going to do it.

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1: 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Amamju, Tamachi, Akwasa Telingala, Vikan, what is the Twenda at Yuke Nufasi, La SABC Radio Hungha, Ganga, XK FM, Uko, Mulungusa, Quiki, Tali Natali, Kigangolinke, Kolea, Mungo, Kamakam, Kika, Mulungusa, Tali Dulika, Duliki, Gangolin, XK FM, Kwa Esuka, Kamachi Sigang, Akikama, Ling.
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0: Sidi, they are swear a man. 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Go on, quit this. And I will care in game comes to be green and a damn so good town. 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
1: 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But three hair. Swakano, Chang, I want a crank on a crack at me, ten goods, you can't take the wago. Sakan, Chang, what touchy, the set of her own, just two eight them and thousand and ten more bodies, Tama. At the common, what bodies she and
0: you. 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Thank you, come and look at my ear.
2: Thank you, quit him on the quam, take spatrak as in cohoa, could be car out. A of equity ten at the common, could body a key actually had chat and yaw, Tamara. 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